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We're on scene with a reported address. We've got a dumpster on fire. Nothing else is threatened. We're pulling a push line for fire attack.

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0: 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I'll show you en route. And Medic 11's clear at 2150.

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1: 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I'll put you on the call. 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

Engine 6, Engine 5, respond to a vehicle fire, Indiana, and 6th Avenue, on 6 eastbound. Respond on TAC 2, 20 to 50.

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1: Engine 6, respond with Engine 5. This will be on 6th Avenue on their shoulder, eastbound, east of Indiana. Single caller, passerby.

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0: 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There is no fire. Engine 6 will be turning around to provide traffic safety. 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

Engine 3, medic 3, respond on breathing problems at 3 Peaks Urgent Care. 9-8, Walters Boulevard, Unit 119, respond on TAC 2 at 3-2.

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0: 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Can we confirm address in apartment 6?

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0: Sir, we're still on the line with RP. They did confirm this address to the correct address.
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0: So we're still waiting on a confirmation for that apartment number. Looking at premise history, Engine 5 does have some medical history for a 35-year-old female. This RP is calling in for a 36-year-old female, so it could be apartment 5. Copy, stand by.
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0: 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Again, denying any need for help. You can show us clear. 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
0: Squad 1 out of service, down one firefighter. Going to St. Anthony's. Pick up my firefighter.
1: Squad 1, I have you down to one en route to St. Anthony's to pick up firefighter 052.

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1: Yeah, I just want to confirm RRP is on the move. 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
0: Engine 1, that's a firm. They were out in the parking lot. We were watching her on rapid. And she's kind of all over the place.
1: We have law enforcement coming.
0: Yeah, we have law enforcement.

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0: dispatch, medic 1, we'll take that call for medic 11, that's all time you was.
1: Medic 1, I copy, I'll set you in round 3, medic 11 dispatch. In round 140.

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1: Medical.
0: Is this patient's vehicle in the parking garage of the apartment?

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1: Copy, thanks.
0: 143. Hunting 143.

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0: 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We're not on the MDT.
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and room 13 is en route and on scene with a small one-story gas station. Nothing showing, no horns or strobes activated, no evacuation. We'll be investigating.

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0: We have checked northbound Wadsworth between 30, northbound and southbound Wadsworth between 38 to 46. We're unable to locate the patient. You can cancel law enforcement and show puffy 16 clear.
1: I copy that. We'll go ahead and cancel law 56652.

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0: We're on scene of a large, actually we're going to call it mega four-story commercial structure. Nothing shown, horns and strobes activated. No evacuation in progress. We'll be Lockheed Command investigating.
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1: That just was updated, 27978 West Alameda Avenue. That's going to be just to the west of that IHOP for the Sisters B's Boutique Salon. It's possibly the unlimited haircuts now.

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1: Good. 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CAS recommending an upgrade.
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0: 74 on scene, 2 vehicle MVA, minor damage. We'll be investigating. This will be at Alameda in Virginia.
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2: 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We don't see anything right now. We'll be investigating.
1: 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Nothing additionally to now at 936.

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Medic 10, engine 10 on a chest pain at a Ridge Pinehurst, 7205 West Quincy Avenue, unit 332, one en route, TAP 2, 941.

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0: I copy, we do have law enforcement en route. 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
1: 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Be advised, law enforcement is walking the trail east of the on-ramp.

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0: 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Patients on the west side of the building.
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0: Here's the patient's now with another male walking westbound on Jefferson.
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0: Can you please advise PD that the intersection of Wadsworth and Layton, all of the traffic lights are dead?
1: Abram will advise PD, intersection at Wads and Layton, all traffic lights out. 1041.

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1: Medic 12, go ahead.
0: Can you please advise PD that the intersection of Wadsworth and Layton, all of the traffic lights are dead?
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1: 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And Squad 1, would you like the engine on this just put it up to a Charlie level?
0: That's a negative. 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
1: Let's cut it out to a Charlie level heart problems. Would you like the engine?
0: That's negative. We can take care of it. Thank you.
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0: 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Route the Union in, and engine 4 will be out of service.
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0: 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Almost in Morrison, 470, what do you need?
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1: Yeah, we're not sure why it pulled you for this, but we'll go ahead and get engines restarted instead. I apologize.
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1: 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Thank you. 15.

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0: We'll be emerging to University 470, 225 to Colfax with 2 from truck 14.
1: I copy, emergency University 470 to 225 to Colfax with 2 from truck 14 at 1509.

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0: 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You can leave your pram in the lobby. 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Just bring your chips.
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We're at TAC 2 at 1544.

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1: Company 16, I copy en route. Please stage on this call. The patient is uncooperative and may have a knife on him. PD is en route. You're welcome, thank you. 1546.

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On route 10-2, 1631.

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1: Company 8, the parent of the child is stating that they want to self-transport. They advise they do not want an ambulance at this time.
0: Copy, then we will go ahead and clear.
1: I copy clear, 1635. 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

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Tissue breathe.

0: 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This may be the same as the call that we have Engine 3 on. We're working on a description to see if they match it.
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0: 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It looks like he's wearing a blue plaid shirt and some jeans. Does that appear to be the same patient as yours?
1: That's Abram. You can pick up Engine 7.
0: 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Thank you. 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
1: 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Did you need law enforcement for any reason?
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1: Negative, not at this time. We'll give them a call back and see if we can get one for you.
0: Okay, thanks.
1: You're welcome. Thank you, 1744.

0: example, sir. The ETA they gave us is at least an hour.
1: Okay, copy. We're going to go ahead and be clear from this. Homeowners will be here. There's no hazards this time, but they do need an XL to come out and evaluate their meter.
0: Copy, clearing. No hazard at this time, but XL will be needed to evaluate the meter. Homeowners are on scene.

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0: We copy, thanks, back service.
1: Thank you for your help. 1800.